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0: I te iwi whānui, noho āhuareka i konei, i te iarere, i which kama whetu, i ratai, mauri ora!
1: Te Hapua. Te Hopua was the original name for the place we call Te Hapua. Te Hopua, which means a large kind of pond. Now in the 19th century, when Kauri Gum became a moneymaker, the coastal boats would call in here as a port of call. So the name was changed to Te Hapua. Te, the. 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
1: Kapu Wairua, also known as Spirits Bay. The name of Kapu Wairua comes from an event that took place in this area. Tohe, an ancestor, was lonely for his daughter who had moved away. His people didn't want him to go in search of his daughter, fearing he would die. To this he replied to them,
2: I can shelter from the rain, but I cannot shelter from the longing for my daughter. I shall search as far as Hokianga and beyond. All that you shall possess is my spirit.
1: Kapo, catch. 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Kapo, Wairua.

0: Taipa. Here's another version of the story of Taipa. Now Cody was very envious of the people and of the area of Taipa itself being so rich in kaimoana, you just had to put your hand in the water and you'd pull some sort of seafood out. He coveted the area so much, he named it Taipa. 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
1: E tū te huru mā, hara mai e noho. 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
2: Let the white hair remain here. Let the black hair get up and go. This is a whakatauki quoted by Nuku Tawhiti on taking up his grandfather. 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
1: 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This is a very sacred place for the Māori. According to custom, this is the place from where the spirits gather after travelling up the west coast. After climbing down to the Puhutukawa tree, which faces the homeland of Hawaiki, they leap off and continue on their journey. 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

0: Te reo irirangi Māori o te hiku o te ika, iwa te kaumāwhitu, ira tahi te iarere. 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
1: Kaitaia. The original name for Kaitaia was Te Ahu. However, a chief of that area in that time, known as Tuakai, had two wives, Tarawhati and Tutatea. Now, Tutatea was the hard working of these two ladies, and her storehouse was always full of food and vegetables, many of which were often thrown away because of overflowing. Hence the name Kaitaia, throwing the food away in plenty. 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
1: 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What is your main role and how are you looking to participate this year in the Koanga Festival there, Amber?
2: Mahi, ko te tūmanako, my main part of my mahi is, you know, kua ea, because I've been able to make lots of connections, to bring lots of people into this kaupapa, to share their whakāri, to share their kōrero. But so now it's up to our amazing team that we have here at Te Pou to try and make sure that the whole of the of Aotearoa know about this festival, know about these kōrero, and come along and get to share in it. So sometimes I work in the directing space. I'm lucky enough to work in that directing and dramaturgy and acting space. But kia ona, this is an opportunity for lots of new performers to come in and to have a go, lots of new directors, or like kai whakai that, you know, rongo nui, but kare anō rātou kia tū ki tērā tūrango te ringa tohu. So trying to make opportunities for for people to do new things.
1: Oh, rawero atu.
2: I'll be doing a lot of stepping back.
1: Oh, ka pai. Either way, you'll be stepping, eh? mihi anō, kia koe mowene o ngā koro mo Te Ahurei whakāri o Koanga. Nō reira, tēnō koro mai mō ngā hakaritinga. When will we see this event start and how long will it be staying for? And how do we participate in this festival of Kohanga?
2: Hapai. So mai te tekau o Hepitema, painua ki te rua tekau. Over that time period, so the 10th of September through to the 20th of September, we start with Tākiritia, he kaupapa, that's going to be hosted with our mate Kawiti from NZ Opera, our other mate, Maite Nōta, who's going to be introducing some reo Māori, some new reo Māori opera, as well as some other kaiwaiata. So we can come on through and start with that event. And then we end with Upu on the 20th of September, which is this beautiful poetry event. And you can go onto our website, tepoutheatre.nz or koangafestival.nz and see all of the information and ngā tikiti. It's really important for us to make sure that our tikiti are accessible. It doesn't cost too much because we know people travel to Te Pou. People travel mai whangarei kaitaia from Kirikiri to Onora to come and see things here at Te Pou. So we try and keep it as accessible as possible for te whānau katoa.
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2: 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Whether it makes it to the stage or it just stays in the kihini over cards. 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

0: Det er der og mødt i Fjernord, 97.1 FM.
1: Aurele. Aurele lies at the mouth of the Awapuka River, not far from Taipa. This beautiful spot gets its name from a terrible epidemic that struck the area. For many days and nights, the wailings of sorrow for the dead could be heard. So this place was called Te Aureretanga, which was later shortened to Te Aurere, which means to groan and wail for the dead. Te Aurere.

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0: 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Thank you again for joining us, Kioni, and having a kōrero about the trip over to Montreal, Canada, and the reasoning for that particular trip and what was achieved while you were over there as well. But first of all, I'll let you give us a bit of a kōrero about the kaupapa that was happening over there.
1: I was invited along with Peter Lucas Jones to speak on two panels at an Indigenous artificial intelligence gathering. This is the second year that this gathering has been run, hosted out of MILA, which is a world-renowned artificial intelligence research institution. My panel was around talking about the technologies that we use to help us build artificial intelligence as an Indigenous people, as a Māori organization, and as well as, you know, to inspire other Indigenous peoples who attended the hui around claiming sovereignty, essentially, over this new digital infrastructure and digital society, and how we can build our own tools to support our communities rather than having to rent those tools or, you know, have those tools be dictated to us by non-Indigenous corporations. The biggest part about it was really meeting other Indigenous people doing similar work to what we do at Te Hiku Media in the digital and artificial intelligence space.
0: And share a little bit more around the confidence of using these tools. We often speak about data sovereignty, but you've just raised around the sovereignty over these particular tools of artificial intelligence. Can you emphasize a little bit more or even expand on what that really means for us back home here in Aotearoa?
1: Yeah, well, you know, data sovereignty and digital sovereignty, we like to mention as well, is really just a journey, and we're all at a different place on our journeys. I think we're fortunate at Te Hiku Media where we've been able to build our own capacity as an organization to train our own AI models from scratch, that we've built trust in our communities, you know, over the last three and a half decades. And that trust has been key in order for us to be kaitiaki of important data that helps us to train those models, as well as to create tools that our community also trusts to use, like our speech recognition tools. when talking with other Indigenous groups, you know, they're in all different sorts of places. So, for example, we actually met with the Inuit, and their language is Inuktitut. They've got thousands of speakers. And they conduct their daily lives in their reo, in their Indigenous reo, Inuktitut. And there is an organization, their Heritage, the Heritage Lab, and we met with them. And they've pretty much done the same things that we've done. But the focus for them has really been around translation and speech synthesis. So they'll have elders who have to go to the doctors

0: application that is needed today, where AI can benefit an indigenous community, but they've also had to build the translation tool and the synthesis tool because they didn't exist well enough for their language. I think Microsoft claims to do translation for Nuktitut, but it's terrible. It's absolutely terrible, like Google's Translate for Te Reo Māori. So they've actually built their own translation model using something that the Chinese open sourced. And they found that actually something from the Chinese model fine-tuned on Te Reo works better than something from the English or the Americans model that they fine-tune on Te Reo. So listening to how they, train these models, other Indigenous people, we can share in that knowledge and the experience and use what they've learned, for our own work and vice versa. So they shared how they've done translation and the unique problems they have with it. And we've shared how we've done speech recognition and the unique problems. And so that was the other important reason why we went to Montreal to meet with these groups, was to see how we can better collaborate, given minimal resources of funding and, minimal capacity, because we're all, working too many different jobs and spread thin. But how can we work strategically together as Indigenous peoples to help us to build key technologies for our communities? And those technologies aren't solutions looking for problems. They are, our communities have determined what's most important, and we want to see if there's a technology out there either that we can acquire or use or build from the ground up to help our communities achieve what they want. And, for us in the far north, it's language revitalization as well as sovereignty in all aspects of life, sovereignty, but certainly in this case for us, a digital sovereignty and data sovereignty.
1: And with all these like-minded people at this particular hui and you having an opportunity to be on a panel, was there any particular focus for yourself while discussing these many issues? Was there one particular part that you really drew on and I suppose were even asked about with the experience through building what we currently have with the whare kōrero, with the different applications that Te Hiku Media have developed over the years?
0: Yeah, I think, the the one thing that, got claps and cheers from the crowd was when I talked about digital sovereignty and how do we kickstart that journey of digital sovereignty. And so the example I talked to specifically is data storage. Pretty much everyone who has anything online, that data is most likely stored in an American corporation's facilities, Amazon, Google, Microsoft, and there are others, but those are the big players. And no matter what we do, whether we're on Facebook, whether it's the whare kōrero, once it's digital, there are very few players who pretty much own that entire digital infrastructure that is now global. And so when we say, we want to build our own AI for our Indigenous communities, we want to build a language or Indigenous chatbot or whatever, often what that means is we now need to rent. We need to rent digital infrastructure from American corporations most of the time, or from other external parties, just so we can use these technologies. And so what I was trying to point out is, how can we find simple ways to actually take back ownership of key aspects of that digital infrastructure? So one key one is something called object storage, which is pretty much a file stored in the cloud somewhere. Now, there is a nonprofit in France, much like us, the nonprofit, who built a tool that allows anyone to build a highly resilient cloud storage system using hardware you probably have, using affordable hardware. And the key about this technology is that it's interoperable with the mainstream.

0: technology that these corporations use. And so what that means is by simply installing the software on three different computers in three different locations, you can now take your data and store it on your own lands or on your own hardware. And you no longer need to rent that infrastructure from Amazon and from Google. It's a very small part of this big digital system that is essentially owned by a handful of companies. But little ideas like that, I think, are a catalyst for our digital sovereignty journey. And in fact, that very thing we're hoping to implement at Tehiku Media, because we still store data in Amazon. All of our stuff in Whare Kōrero currently resides in Amazon because that was the start of our journey. It was all we could do, you know, more than a decade ago. Now we're in a position where we're ready to repatriate that data, pull it out of Amazon, run it in our own infrastructure right there in Kaitaia and maybe a few sites out of Kaitaia for data resiliency. The technology exists for us to do this. The software exists because other nonprofits thinking like us are thinking, you know, what does digital sovereignty look like? And that was, that got tears because essentially I was saying, you know, we need to pull our stuff out of Amazon and, you know, and bring our data back on our own lands. But it's building the key technologies that's going to enable our sovereignty in the future. That needs to happen. And I think the, you know, everyone, indigenous and non-indigenous people who work in open source, you know, who care about distributed systems, who don't want these centralized tools that essentially funnel money back to a few corporations, you know, they see these movements as a catalyst for something that's going to build, I think, a better, more equitable digital society in the future.
1: Kia ora, no doubt you've built a lot more confidence with the networks and also the hui, the many discussions and all that has been shared during that time over in Canada at this one particular hui, and there'll be long-lasting relationships throughout this building of artificial intelligence amongst the many Indigenous people. But any final kōrero that you'd like to share with our whānau listening back home in regards to, I suppose, some of those benefits that you're talking about within AI, because at times some of our whānau are still a little bit concerned about what it can do against us rather than how we can use it for our benefit.
0: Yeah, I think that's the most important thing, what you said right there, is that we're the ones in control of the technology, using it for our own benefits. And so long as we don't control that technology, then the controllers of that technology will apply it in a way that only benefits them. And currently, those controllers just want profits, right? They want profits to shareholders. But if we take that technology, and if we're in control of it, then we get to decide how it's used, where it's used, when it's used, and who should use it. And because we as communities know what's best for our communities, it only makes sense that the communities are in control of the technologies that interact with them in their daily lives. And that's the only way we're going to ensure that these AI tools will be safe for our people.
1: He mihi anō ki a koe mo wene o ngā kōrero e kioni, me o koutou mahi kia puta atu ki Wanganui a rātou ngā iwi taketake o te ao ki wene o ngā tūmomo hui, tāku ki a koe i tēnei waiho, kia matara ki ora.
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So Tohe named this place Whangapoe

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2: Tēnā koe.
1: Ngā mihi nui kia koe for coming on our show and having a kōrero with us. First of all, can you give our listeners a kōrero about who you are, where you're from and what you do?
2: Tēnā tātou whanau, ko Aroha Savage. Tōkingoa, no te whana apanui a hau. I am a kaiako at North Tech at the moment, and I teach a wahine only carpentry course in Ngā Whā and Whangarei. We also have a kaitaia cohort, and I am the project lead for the Fire Project Kaupapa, which we run up in Te Hiku.
1: Raue, we've definitely seen a lot of kōrero about the Fire Project and the cabins that have been built with this kaupapa, and it's great and inspirational to see all our wahine and they're getting amongst it. So what was the inspiration behind the Fire Project, and what did you hope it would achieve for wahine here in Te Tai Tokerau?
2: Well, really it was a group of mates of mine. We got together and we built us a cabin on our whenua, and we realised that, you know, in actual fact, our whānau need these skills and they need the learning. So, we're planning how we could assist our wahine in particular in building something that's affordable, building on their whenua, and building something that's warm and dry for their whānau. So, we ended up with the Fire Project Kaupapa. We did a bit of a pilot in Wainui, in Ahipara, and we were able to complete a cabin in 5 days, which was which was amazing, you know, for wahine who have never picked up tools before. Just pretty much rolled out of bed, come out of the bush, and then straight on the tools, on the drop saws, on the drills. I feel like it was more empowering for our wahine to be able to have a tutu, you know, without anybody, without any judgment or without any tāne behind them saying you're not doing it right, you know, all those kind of judgments that we get from other people. And I did my apprenticeship down in Auckland, and it was kind of daunting working with tāne all day every day. It was a bit lonely. So for me, it was about creating a safe space for our wahine to learn the skills and enjoy it at the same time. So,
1: kia ora. You know, our wahine in Te Hiku o Te Ika, and I don't know if it's, all our rural wahine, we're very independent. So it doesn't surprise me that they were able to take it up. But what changes have you seen in wahine who take part of the wānanga, both during the build and afterwards?
2: Man, it's transformational. I mean, we've seen some wahine reconnect back to their marae, because as you may or not know, it is a marae-based kaupapa. We did that intentionally so that people could reconnect to their marae or connect. You know, some of them haven't even been back there. So just having all the other aspects of our whare tapa whā, I guess, involved in this kaupapa has been really amazing. And just seeing our wahine grow in other spaces, not just the building side, but even just in general. Yeah.
1: So obviously it was important to base this kaupapa on a marae and combine practical trades with kaupapa Māori values, yeah?
2: Yeah, I mean, we're trying to all our kaupapa run through our Māori lens, so ensuring that tikanga was at the top of our list when running these wānanga. It relates more to our people, and it's an easier way for them to feel comfortable when we're doing it how they want to learn.
1: Kia ora. So looking ahead, what are your hopes for the Fire Project and the impact it could have across Te Tai Tokerau?
2: Well, personally, well, from our natives crew, we want to try and get to all the marae in Te Heku. That would be amazing if we could reach everybody and share the love and the learnings that come with the kaupapa with everybody.
1: Kia ora.
2: Yeah, if we could scale it and grow it so that we can reach all the marae in Te Tai Tokiro, that would be even better.
1: Kia ora, tēnā koe mō ira, kōrero. Is there any future for the kaupapa to head down your ways to te whānau āpunui? I'm sure it's a kaupapa they would love to have there too.
2: It's on the cards and I've been getting whānau knocking on my door asking if we can go down there, and that'll be a dream come true actually if we could take it down there. So hopefully.
1: Ka pai, ngā mihi, aroha, great mahi that you're doing e hua. Ngā mihi nui ki a koe kua whai wāhi mai ki te kōrero ki a tātai. Do you have any final kōrero for our listeners here in Te Hiku o Te Ika?
2: No, just stay tuned to our social media pages if you want to be involved in one of our fire project kaupapa. We've got some coming up at the end of this year, so yeah, stay on the lookout. Yeah.
1: Ka pai, ngā mihi nui ki a koe, ki a pai tō rā, ne?
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0: 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Tapotupotu means low-lying, just like the area. Tapotupotu Bay, the bay that's low-lying to the rest of the area. Tapotupotu.
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2: 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Nō reira, can you give us a little bit of an overview of the kaupapa and what some of the highlights were for you as an organiser?
3: It was an awesome day. It rained, the sun came out and then it rained again. We had to travel as far as Whakatāne. We had gyms that travelled from Auckland to come and total this kaupapa. I think we took a count at one stage. We had about 780 people here at one time. But the biggest thing was about the community and the community coming together to address their own issues that are going on that we can help here ourselves if we just work together. It was so good to be supported by our mayor, members of local council, and just our community in general.
2: Tēnā koe, you know, te kai kohe definitely shows up for our rangatahi in any kind of form, whether it be kapahaka, you know, boxing, ha, kina, ene ahuatanga katoa, no reire, mihi nui ana ki tērā. But you're definitely right, things like mental health and even addiction are something that plagues our small communities here in the far north. But having these types of kaupapa to kind of be an outlet for our rangatahi, kia whakataurite te whare tapawha, and, you know, what kind of piropiro does that kind of install into our rangatahi?
3: It's almost 9:15 in Kaupapa right now. I'm back at the mill gym. There's so many young people here that have turned up to help us dismantle the frames, gyms packed with people that want to sign up and come and start doing things. If those ain't signs of success, I'm not sure what is. It's having its own result. It's having a ripple in the city that, you know, we can all work together and do all these things and help each other. Having world champions referee and being a part of our judging team and officials and stuff, there's any huge examples for us say that, hey, world champions come from the sport and they're from our community. Mm. I could be like them too.
2: Ai, tēnā koe, kaha tautoko ana hau I tērā kōrero, and we have the likes of Lani Daniels on the world stage, you know, kind of showcasing that these things and these pathways are definitely possible for rangatahi from small rural towns here in Aotearoa. Hoi nōra, is there another big dust up on the horizon?
3: Ai, e kaupapa anō. 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

0: This is Troy Tingy, and you're listening to Te Hiku FM. 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

0: 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He did, however, see some mullet, some kanai, swimming along. So he performed a karakia so that they would be able to ride across on the backs of these mullet, these kanai. And he remembered the name and named the place after that incident. Waiwoto, kanai mullet, Waikanai.
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3: Kia ora.
2: Tēnā koe, thank you for coming on our show this morning to have a kōrero. But before we get into it, can you introduce yourself to our listeners here in Te Hiku, who you are, where you're from and what you do?
3: Yeah, thank you. Ko Kelly Garten, tōku ingoa. I'm a senior research fellow at Waipapa Tomotarau, University of Auckland. And my research looks at food environments. So, you know, the type of environment that people are making dietary choices in, which has a huge impact on our diets and our well-being.
2: This kaupapa is an important one here in Aotearoa, especially with the cost of living crises and free lunches in schools. And this program has done amazing things for our tamariki across Aotearoa. So what does the latest child poverty report tell us about the challenges facing New Zealand families today?
3: Yeah, well, this latest report on child poverty the numbers are really sobering. So around 14% or 169,000 tamariki across Aotearoa are living in material hardship. So this means they're going without several life essentials, like having enough nutritious food or having two good pairs of shoes or proper heating. And 12% of children nationwide are in households using a food bank at least once in the past year. And as well, a larger proportion of these tamariki are tamariki Māori, children living in South Auckland, and children in single-parent families. What really stands out to me from the report is that there is a statistically significant increase since 2023, when the coalition government came into office, and an increase of almost 50,000 children in material hardship since 2022. So it's clear to me we're not going in the right direction as a country.
2: Kia ora, tēnā koe mō ērā kōrero. It's scary to think about 50,000 tamariki over the span of 3 years. It's scary that we're in a place right now where our tamariki are going hungry. So how does this program make a difference to children's learning and well-being in Kura and in general?
3: Yeah, well, free healthy school lunches benefit all children who receive them, but they make a big difference for those with food insecurity. We know that children in Aotearoa who go hungry even once a week are about 2 to 4 years behind their peers in achievement scores at school. So not having an empty stomach coming into school means that they can focus in class. It does have a positive impact on their school attendance as well. But there are multiple other benefits for tamariki getting nutritious meals. They're less likely to get sick. There are measurable improvements in their physical health, their skin health. Also huge improvements in mental health and well-being, basically feeling cared for at school. There are also group benefits from sharing a meal together with classmates. Like, it helps form healthy eating habits. It builds social cohesion. There are actually fewer reported behavioral incidents at school. Now, the original ka ora ka ako model was really well studied, and early evaluations of the program measured benefits in these areas for all students in the schools, but the greatest benefits were going to those tamariki experiencing food insecurity. And in the long term, we know from international programs that have run over decades that kids who receive free healthy school meals, they end up staying in school for longer. They're healthier and more successful in the long run as a consequence of this. So it improves their overall health outcomes and their earning potential across a lifetime. So it really has the potential to break generational cycles of poverty. But what's really key is that the meals are nutritious and appealing. And the recent changes to the program show that it is failing on that front.
2: Oh, tēnā koe. So obviously the funding cuts to this kaupapa have had catastrophic effects for our tamariki and the program across Aotearoa.
3: Yeah. Now the funding cuts have reduced the size and the quality of the meals that the children are receiving. So the Auditor General's report that came out a few weeks ago that was looking at the program's performance since the budget cuts that came into effect in 2025 found that on average, half of the lunches provided aren't meeting nutrition standards. And a key concern from the report is that they're not providing enough energy that kids need from a lunch. And this is especially a problem for our older children, those with a larger body size, and those active in sport, for example. Nutritionists at the University of Auckland have also independently analyzed the meals and found that many aren't meeting vegetable standards, which has implications for kids getting the micronutrients they need to thrive. And given this latest report and how many of our kids are in material hardship, it's extra important that the lunch they receive is enough to keep them going for the day and has the key nutrients they need for healthy growth and development.
2: So my final part I would be around the changes that you would like to see happen in this space and what will be most beneficial for tamariki putanoa I Aotearoa.
3: Yeah, so Health Coalition Aotearoa is really pushing for this being an election issue, a campaign issue, that kids deserve good kai. And we believe that the program, first and foremost, needs permanent funding at an appropriate level that's tied to inflation and cost of living increases. It's crazy how much time and resources are spent every year debating its inclusion in the budget and treating our tamariki's future like a political football. More importantly, having permanent funding allows for long-term planning and investment in the program infrastructure and continuous improvement. We also need to revert to a more flexible model where schools can choose their own suppliers and work with them to develop menus that work, that suit their children. The centralized delivery model that we have now that's been led by the struggling school lunch collective isn't working for schools. And then finally, we need to think seriously about scaling up the program because, you know, as you know, food insecurity is at its highest ever. And we know that the program isn't reaching all of our tamariki who are food insecure and those experiencing material hardship. Countries around the world with school meal programs, most of them, in fact, feed all kids, at least those attending public schools. So we need to think about this as an investment in our tamariki and rangatahi in our future as a country by providing all of them with the good kai they deserve and the best opportunities to thrive at school.
2: Kia ora. Thank you, Kelly, for coming on to have a kōrero with us about this kaupapa. Do you have any final kōrero for our listeners?
3: Basically, let's just remember to vote for kai in these elections. So if you're not enrolled to vote, get enrolled, get amongst it. Make sure that the political party you're voting for has a solid, a serious plan to address food insecurity in Aotearoa.
2: Kia ora, tēnā koe, kia pai tō rā. Have a good rest of your day, ne?
3: Thank you, you too.
4: E hoki.
5: E hoki.
4: Kito.
5: Kito.
4: Maunga.
5: Maunga.
4: Kia.
5: Kia.
4: Pūrea.
5: Pūrea.
4: Koe.
5: Koe.
4: Ena.
5: Ena.
4: Hau.
5: Hau.
4: O.
5: O.
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0: 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Just like the kahawai, gorging itself on whale feed as its food.
1: 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When people asked about the bravery of this man reke reke, this is the saying. What is that man reke reke like? People would answer this with this saying. Reke reke's behavior in battle was just like that. He would ward off others in the fighting party with his seizing of them.
0: Pēnei me te kahawai e apu ana ki te uraura hei kai mana. Just like the kahawai, gorging itself on whale feed as its food.

0: Tuhuraha, in between Scott's Point and Te Paki Stream. Now when Tohe left Kapowairua, he was accompanied by a servant called Ariki. They carried on down the beach until they reached a small island called Matapia. Here they saw some whale bones lying in the sand, and Tohe picked one up saying that he would like to use it as a weapon. And so the name of the era is remembered as such, Tuhuraha. Tuhura, whale. Tuhuraha.
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4: 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Kia ora, Dana.
5: Kia ora.
4: Tēnā koe. Thank you for coming on our show and having a kōrero with us this morning. Before we get into it, can you give our listeners a little bit of a lowdown on who you are, where you're from and what you do?
5: Yes. My name is Dana Carver, and I run basically the Wellington office of the Scarlatti Research side of our company, and we have basically partaken in the Women in Horticulture research.
4: Lovely. So this new research, Women in Horticulture Don't Want Special Treatment, They Want a Fair Go. What do you think is the most important message to come out of this research?
5: I guess the most important is that we have a longer way to go than we would have hoped for women to basically be viewed as equal contributors than men. I mean, I guess that's the most important, but there's two secondary messages that are probably worth mentioning. And I guess one is that the majority of people are saying that it is getting better. I think that is important. And then two, that of even more significance is probably that the biases are clearly sitting more with the older generations. Mm. And so the combinations of these two things are hopeful.
4: Yeah, I don't think that's surprising for a lot of listeners to hear that kōrero that you just shared with us. But why do you think so many women said they want equal opportunities rather than special treatment?
5: Well, I guess it starts with defining those two things. So like equal opportunities is, it's not actually something you can do. I think equal opportunities is about having an industry that's full of people who see women and men as having equal value to bring and also equal risk to bring to an organization. And then special treatment is like exactly the opposite of that. That's stating that women are like, in fact, different from men. And that's actually the crux of the problem. So I don't think that when special treatment schemes were initially put in place, that was their meaning at all. But special treatment such as quotas, they're there to give women a chance to show that they have equal value so that younger women can, you know, grow up seeing female role models. But I think what the participants are saying is that we've achieved this to some degree. I mean, I think it's 38% of women are in the horticulture industry. But I would disagree a bit with this because the research also shows that less women are leadership in government roles. So we've still got a long way to go.
4: Yeah. So what practical changes can employers make to remove barriers for women in this space?
5: I don't know about the, I don't think it's just lies with employers. This is, it's wider than that. And I think it's actually really clear what needs to be done, but it really takes guts for an industry to do it, for an organization and employers to do it, and even for an individual. And it's about not allowing the poor behavior. So it means that like those who speak to women as if they're less, those who exclude them, those that see them as if they're meant to be doing different things in this world, like those people actually should be embarrassed about these thoughts and these actions. And they should not be feel free to just express or act on these things. So we just have to stop allowing people with these biases to be on boards and in leadership roles. And when I say people, I mean, it can be women and men. It's not just men. So I guess removing them when you see this behavior, and absolutely do not allow these people to be in hiring roles. This is what we're seeing is that, you know, if people with the biases are continuing to hire, then you need quotas. But if we stop that, we stop any need for special treatment because women are as good as men. And the bottom line is there's no biases. You don't need special treatment.
4: Do you think that a lot of the reason that they mostly gravitate towards having men in more of these roles is because, you know, it's part of the status quo and it quote unquote works for them because for the majority of the time they've been in these positions. But, you know, how could these findings help shape the future of the industry?
5: Well, first of all, I don't know that there's any other industry that's doing this in primary industry. I haven't seen it. So kudos to the hort industry for actually looking into this. But I guess the big question is really simple. Like, it's about starting to do things differently. And like I said, it's stopping the treatment of women, the special treatment of women, and start demoting those who have biases. That's really the only answer. Everything else is just a Band-Aid.
4: Kia ora. You know, I'm as you're talking, I'm thinking about all of the instances where we have farms here in the far north, you know, owned by iwi and things like that. And there are a lot of women working in there. But as you said, a lot of those lead roles do sit with males. And I'm not trying to say that it's a bias, but whatever they think works for them, I suppose. But yeah, definitely needs a little bit of a culture change there. So thank you, Dana, for coming on and having a kōrero with us. Would you have any final kōrero for our listeners here on this kaupapa?
5: Oh, just that it's not just the industry is us. And remember that every action that we make, every woman that we support, and every person that's acting that has the bad behavior that we call out is going to make a difference. And it starts with one person. It's not the industry's job, it's ours.
4: Tēnā koe. Thank you for coming on our show. Have a good rest of your day, ne?
5: Thank you. Bye.

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0: 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So Tohe named this place Whangapoe Karaka.
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0: Tokerau Beach. 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He and his war party of 100 warriors were trying to get from one side of the beach to the other. However, they couldn't get through because of another group defending that area. So Koi prayed and chanted. Then he and his warriors were turned into worms, and they burrowed down into the sand and came out on the other side. Toke, worm. 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
1: 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Ruanui finished his whare first, and Nuku Tawhiti asked him to wait until his was completed so they could hold opening celebrations together. Ruanui ignored his request and by krakia brought a whale ashore for the celebration. Angry at his behaviour, Nuku Tawhiti called on his god to send a wave to float the whale out to sea. This saying about the Hokianga refers to this contest between Nuku Tawhiti and Ruanui to outdo each other and win an argument by superior spells. In doing so, they used up their repertoire of incantations, hence saying, Hokianga whakapau karakia.

0: Oruru. In the Oruru Valley, there are many very small kāinga very close to each other. If there was any danger, the people could retreat to their pā and still be able to call to each other, sending messages from one end of the valley all the way up to what is now known as Pēria. Oruru, passing like an echo from one mouth to another. Oruru.
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3: Tēnā koe, bro. Thank you for having me on the show, Breeze.
2: Bless up. Appreciate you joining us to have a quick kōrero up here in the northern town of Kaitaia, the far, far north, te hiko o te ika. Tēnā kōrero mai, ko wai koe no hi a koe, bruv?
3: My name's Brother Rod Sano. I'm from all over the place. My old lady's from up in the Ngāti Nōta, and my old man's from down Ruapiu area, so I'm maunga to the bone.
2: Yeah, oh, awesome, and happy to have you on board with us this morning to have a kōrero about your latest waiata, a bit of a waiata about grief and healing called Moke Moke. So how has your Ngāpuhi whakapapa influenced the way that you write and tell your stories through music, bruv?
3: Oh, heavily, bro. I know for a fact all my musical abilities come from my Ngāpuhi tanga. My dad, he's from Raitihi. Man didn't have a musical bone in his body, eh? But yeah, he loved the Manhattans, he loved the high market, and he'll mash the spoons to pieces. Old ladies from all over the Ngāti Nōta, Pāngarei, Mangakahia, Wainui Bay, Te Ngaere, Matauri Bay, Matangi, though, all up there. And her parents and her siblings are all very, very musical, and just seeing the old lady rock every party when I was little, every party she went to, pretty much inspired me to be the musician and songwriter I am today, eh? Just rough, rugged and raw, man. We just sing until the bloody lights come out.
2: Yeah, from all parts of the Wharetapu o Ngāpuhi all the way up into the far north, eh? So taitokero whānui, awesome, brother. And I also understand we've got Papa's Pack from up in the far north here who have also got a feature on this waiata.
3: Yeah, hard out. No, I've did a lot of mahi with the Sis Maria and Kapo. It was primo to work on a track with Papa's Pack with the girls, and yeah, they added the that nice soft touch, eh?
2: Kia ora.
3: It was primo to get them on board and work with them too.
2: Yeah, so I've seen a little bit about this waiata and about grief and healing through this particular waiata, Moke Moke, as well. Can you share the story behind Moke Moke and what inspired you to turn such a personal loss into a waiata?
3: Oh, Moke Moke was inspired by my 11-year-old niece who I lost to suicide in 2020. It's a song not only grieving her, but also a message to all my nieces and nephews and all my whānau, just call me if they ever feel that low again, man. I don't want any of my whānau to feel that low, eh? Why did I turn it into a waiata? Oh, it was just my way of venting the pain, I suppose, eh, bro? Just to get all that hara out of me. It's just my way of letting her go, I suppose, eh, bro?
2: And also allowing yourself to move forward, eh? You know, that's a big part of it, is knowing that we've got so much more in life that we need to not only mourn and grieve and celebrate them who have paved the way and those that we've lost, but also being able to create something further for those that you just spoke about, you know, the remaining of our nieces, nephews, our children, our tamariki, our future. So what has the response been to Moke Moke and what it's meant to you, especially hearing how it sparked conversations about grief and checking in on each other?
3: Oh, bro, the response has been huge, and it really means a lot to me, so much to me. It's, you know, suicide's been around forever and killed more of us than COVID ever did. So to be able to generate these kinds of kōrero can only be good for us all, eh, whānau? You know, we never have to go through anything in life alone. There's too many people in the world to be lonely, whānau.
2: Kia ora, and we know how music does make us feel. Sometimes it brings us up and we want to kani, and other times it just brings memories of those that have passed on, and then some just make us want to go hikoi from the top of Aotearoa down to the bottom against these political movements. We've got a little bit of Uncle Bob on there every now and then. It's like, yeah, let's get up and stand up. But if there's one message you hope people take away after listening to Moke Moke, what would it be, bro?
3: It would be that we all need to know our value, and that we are wanted and needed and loved, and we each play a part in making the world a better place, and we can only make it better if we're here, you know? And I suppose if ever you don't feel any of these things, you don't feel loved or wanted or needed, always remember that God always loves us, then lean on him and he'll hold us up.
2: That's massive, brother, and I love to hear that kōrero about us just being there for each other and reminding each other that we all have a purpose in life. But what can we also expect coming forward for yourself there, Brother Rods? We're starting to transition from winter into spring and looking forward to summer at the moment. What can we expect from you in the coming months for the rest of 2026?
3: I've got a few more gigs lined up. All over the motu. I've been a bit busy lately and just trying to get out to all our people and trying to spread some aroha and message. But I'm just going to keep trotting along, whānau, and dropping some more music, writing some more music. I'm going to keep trying. I love getting out and performing, so I'm going to keep trying to get out to everywhere I can and throw some more shows down and, you know, just come out to Aotearoa and spread some love all over our land, you know.
2: And at the same time, just still looking after the tamariki with the hoop and nose and the mare mare and the rest of it in between all the shows and all the mahi, eh, bro?
3: That's it. My boys are at home right now running amok and they're sick as dogs, but they don't want to be.
2: Ka pai ngā mihi atu ki a koe. Hei whai wahi mai ki a haura ki a tātou katoa. You know, I always appreciate ones like yourself taking the time out to share a little bit of a kōrero and also what we can expect from yourself. But any final kōrero you'd like to share with our whānau up here in Te Tai Tokeru?
3: Just want to share, give all my love to you up. Everybody up in Te Tai Tokerau, I love my ngā puitanga, I love my Tai Tokerau side of me, and whānau, don't hold your breath too long, I'll be coming back to see you fellas real soon.
2: Brother Rods, appreciate your time, appreciate your kōrero, and we're going to be jamming Moke Moke later on today. Nō reira, tāku kā koe I tēnei waiho, kia matāra, kia ora.
3: Much love, brother, bless.
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0: 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Just like the kahawai, gorging itself on whale feed as its food.
1: 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When people asked about the bravery of this man reke reke, this is the saying. What is that man reke reke like? People would answer this with this saying. Reke reke's behavior in battle was just like that. He would ward off others in the fighting party with his seizing of them.
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1: 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Thank you again for joining us, Kioni, and having a kōrero about the trip over to Montreal, Canada, and the reasoning for that particular trip and what was achieved while you were over there as well. But first of all, I'll let you give us a bit of a kōrero about the kaupapa that was happening over there.
2: I was invited along with Peter Lucas Jones to speak on two panels at an Indigenous artificial intelligence gathering. This is the second year that this gathering has been run, hosted out of MILA, which is a world-renowned artificial intelligence research institution. My panel was around talking about the technologies that we use to help us build artificial intelligence as an Indigenous people, as a Māori organization, and as well as, you know, to inspire other Indigenous peoples who attended the hui around claiming sovereignty, essentially, over this new digital infrastructure and digital society, and how we can build our own tools to support our communities rather than having to rent those tools or, you know, have those tools be dictated to us by non-Indigenous corporations. The biggest part about it was really meeting other Indigenous people doing similar work to what we do at Te Hiku Media in the digital and artificial intelligence space.
1: And share a little bit more around the confidence of using these tools. We often speak about data sovereignty, but you've just raised around the sovereignty over these particular tools of artificial intelligence. Can you emphasize a little bit more or even expand on what that really means for us back home here in Aotearoa?
2: Yeah, well, you know, data sovereignty and digital sovereignty, we like to mention as well, is really just a journey, and we're all at a different place on our journeys. I think we're fortunate at Te Hiku Media where we've been able to build our own capacity as an organization to train our own AI models from scratch, that we've built trust in our communities, you know, over the last three and a half decades. And that trust has been key in order for us to be kaitiaki of important data that helps us to train those models, as well as to create tools that our community also trusts to use, like our speech recognition tools. when talking with other Indigenous groups, you know, they're in all different sorts of places. So, for example, we actually met with the Inuit, and their language is Inuktitut. They've got thousands of speakers. And they conduct their daily lives in their reo, in their Indigenous reo, Inuktitut. And there is an organization, their Heritage, the Heritage Lab, and we met with them. And they've pretty much done the same things that we've done. But the focus for them has really been around translation and speech synthesis. So they'll have elders who have to go to the doctors, and maybe their French or their English is poor, and they need to speak with a doctor. So they've developed a tool where the doctor will speak in English or in French, and that will be transcribed. And those tools exist for mainstream colonial languages, ASR, speech recognition. And so once it's transcribed, then they have their own translation model that takes the English or the French, and turns it into Inuktitut. And then that Inuktitut text is synthesized from one of six voices of their native speakers into Inuktitut. So that's a really good example of a practical application that is needed today, where AI can benefit an indigenous community, but they've also had to build the translation tool and the synthesis tool because they didn't exist well enough for their language. I think Microsoft claims to do translation for Inuktitut, but it's terrible. It's absolutely terrible, like Google's Translate for Te Reo Māori. So they've actually built their own translation model using something that the Chinese open sourced. And they found that actually something from the Chinese model, fine-tuned on Te Reo, works better than something from the English or the Americans' model that they fine-tune on Te Reo. So listening to how they, train these models, other Indigenous people, we can share in that knowledge and the experience and use what they've learned, for our own work and vice versa. So they shared how they'd done translation and the unique problems they have with it. And we've shared how we've done speech recognition and the unique problems. And so that was the other important reason why we went to Montreal to meet with these groups, was to see how we can better collaborate, given minimal resources of funding and, minimal capacity, because we're all, working too many different jobs and spread thin. But how can we work strategically together as Indigenous peoples to help us to build key technologies for our communities? And those technologies aren't solutions looking for problems. They are, our communities have determined what's most important, and we want to see if there's a technology out there either that we can acquire or use or build from the ground up to help our communities achieve what they want. And, for us in the far north, it's language revitalization as well as sovereignty in all aspects of life, sovereignty, but certainly in this case for us, digital sovereignty and data sovereignty.
1: And with all these like-minded people at this particular hui, and you having an opportunity to be on a panel, was there any particular focus for yourself while discussing these many issues? Was there one particular part that you really drew on and I suppose were even asked about with the experience through building what we currently have with Te Whare Kōrero, with the different applications that Te Hiku Media have developed over the years?
2: Yeah, I think, the the one thing that, got claps and cheers from the crowd was when I talked about digital sovereignty and how do we kickstart that journey of digital sovereignty. And so the example I talked to specifically is data storage. Pretty much everyone who has anything online, that data is most likely stored in an American corporation's facilities, Amazon, Google, Microsoft, and there are others, but those are the big players. And no matter what we do, whether we're on Facebook, whether it's the Whare Kōrero, once it's digital, there are very few players who pretty much own that entire digital infrastructure that is now global. And so when we say, we want to build our own AI for our Indigenous communities, we want to build a language or Indigenous chatbot or whatever, often what that means is we now need to rent. We need to rent digital infrastructure from American corporations most of the time, or from other external parties, just so we can use these technologies. And so what I was trying to point out is, how can we find simple ways to actually take back ownership of key aspects of that digital infrastructure? So one key one is something called object storage, which is pretty much a file stored in the cloud somewhere. Now, there is a nonprofit in France, much like us, the nonprofit, who built a tool that allows anyone to build a highly resilient cloud storage system using hardware you probably have, using affordable hardware. And the key about this technology is that it's interoperable with the mainstream technology that these corporations use. And so what that means is by simply installing the software on three different computers in three different locations, you can now take your data and store it on your own lands or on your own hardware. And you no longer need to rent that infrastructure from Amazon and from Google. It's a very small part of this big digital system that is essentially owned by a handful of companies. But little ideas like that, I think, are a catalyst for our digital sovereignty journey. And in fact, that very thing we're hoping to implement at Tehiku Media, because we still store data in Amazon. All of our stuff in Fade Cordial currently resides in Amazon because that was the start of our journey. It was all we could do, you know, more than a decade ago. Now we're in a position where we're ready to repatriate that data, pull it out of Amazon, run it in our own infrastructure right there in Kaitaia and maybe a few sites out of Kaitaia for data resiliency. The technology exists for us to do this. The software exists because other nonprofits thinking like us are thinking, you know, what does digital sovereignty look like? And that was, that got tears because essentially I was saying, you know, we need to pull our stuff out of Amazon and, you know, and bring our data back on our own lands. But it's building the key technologies that's going to enable our sovereignty in the future. That needs to happen. And I think the, you know, everyone, indigenous and non-indigenous people who work in open source, you know, who care about distributed systems, who don't want these centralized tools that essentially funnel money back to a few corporations, you know, they see these movements as a catalyst for something that's going to build, I think, a better, more equitable digital society in the future.
1: Kia ora. No doubt you've built a lot more confidence with the networks and also the hui, the many discussions and all that has been shared during that time over in Canada at this one particular hui. And there'll be long-lasting relationships throughout this building of artificial intelligence amongst the many indigenous people. But any final kōrero that you'd like to share with our whānau listening back home in regards to, I suppose, some of those benefits that you're talking about within AI, because at times some of our whānau are still a little bit concerned about what it can do against us rather than how we can use it for our benefit.
2: Yeah, I think that's the most important thing, what you said right there, is that we're the ones in control of the technology, using it for our own benefits. And so long as we don't control that technology, then the controllers of that technology will apply it in a way that only benefits them. And currently, those controllers just want profits, right? They want profits to shareholders. But if we take that technology, and if we're in control of it, then we get to decide how it's used, where it's used, when it's used, and who should use it. And because we as communities know what's best for our communities, it only makes sense that the communities are in control of the technologies that interact with them in their daily lives. And it's the only way we're going to ensure that these AI tools will be safe for our people.
1: He mihi anō ki a koe mawene o ngā kōrero e kio ni. 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
1: 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You would place the scraped kumara on the rock, which would be heated by the sun, and leave it there until it was dried out. 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

0: 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But yeah, now he I will play to new the only could the minaka mahita to new evening. 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
0: 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Before we get right into that, can you share a little bit more about who you are and where you're from?
1: Ko Manapoto te iwi, ko ngātui Kenohaku te hapu no te kuiti ahau, ko rangi tuatahi te kanawa, te kuingoa. I'm a conservator of textiles. I specialise in the conservation of Māori textiles. And I have a very strong interest in muka and harakeke overall, and particularly the restoration of harakeke.
0: Rau eru atu. Ko koe hoki tētahi o ngā mema o te kāhui tohu hiringa.

0: Arā the New Zealand Order of Merit I ō mahi ki te haka raura I tēnei kaupapa me te rāranga hoki nō reira. Mihi atu kia koe, appreciate you joining us to have a kōrero about this particular kaupapa, the sacred thread, Te Aho Tapu. So what makes Te Aho Tapu such an important showcase at New Zealand Fashion Week?
1: Well, what's on show are some kākahu we would describe as modern kākahu, woven by my mother and grandmother, who continued to carry on the traditional craft of twining or whatu, or rārang, which is the plaiting. But their mahi was about the continuity of this craft because it was threatened. It was actually close to being lost. Not many wāhine were doing it. It just wasn't an active thing. We're talking about the end of the 20th, 21st century, the beginning, around 1900s. Nobody was doing it. We were sort of influenced by European apparel or dresses and such, so we moved away from our the craft or art of raranga, whatu. But there's a lot to be said about that because we lost our lands and such. We were disconnected from that practice or that culture. So it's important that we recognise the muka as it's seen woven into modern kākahu, but particularly that we are totally aware that the first textile to be crafted on this land was with muka.
0: Mm.
1: So, that's why we should recognise it.
0: You have partially touched on this already, but how does this particular event, the New Zealand Fashion Week, highlight the connection between traditional raranga and contemporary fashion?
1: Well, traditional, actually we've got to be careful about the word, for me anyway, the words raranga and whatu. Whatu is the twining stitch that joins the fibres of harakeke together, and the raranga is like the plaiting of the leaf strips. So they're two sort of different forms of the harakeke. But in the twining or the whatu, that is one of the oldest weaving techniques known to mankind is the twining. So that is, you can't get more traditional than that. And I think, the connection to our contemporary world is that it's about how different fibres can be crafted. They don't necessarily have to be done as sort of the Western world has done them. We can actually put together different forms or different fibres that have been processed in different ways to get an end product that is of apparel quality, something that will cover your body. But if we adhere to the restoration of harakeke, we can withhold that traditional twining or raranga technology and bring it forward to our modern day fashion world.
0: Kia ora, and you mentioned that your mother and your grandmother also have some korowai there that will be on display alongside many other fashion designers on this runway that are of Māori descent, Indian, South African, and also Papua New Guinea backgrounds. And so when we look at that particular fact, what do you hope people take away after seeing these taonga alongside the work of emerging designers like that?
1: That we recognise our ancestral technologies and, because we made use, Māori were forever crafting kākahu for us. And so there was that intellect and that technology of that time And I want their, you know, it'd be good for the audience to look at that work within our modern and also our traditional kākahu, and just get a feel that, you know, or be inspired, I think. That's what I'm hoping, that they'll all be inspired, because the Harakeke in its own right is an absolute wonderful, wonderful kāonga for us. Not just Māori, but all those that were born in Aotearoa. Mm. So, yeah, I think there's much inspiration there. It can be made into a number of things. In fact, there's a huge resurgence of the awareness of the, or the potential of Harakeke. That's growing quite fast as we speak, actually.
0: Kia ora, and I was reading this kōrero there. Raranga has always been such an innovative form of design, and as you said, within it, raranga and whatu, all these things that are inclusive of the kākahu, but specifically to Te Aho Tapu, the sacred thread is an important showcase because it presents raranga and whatu as a living practice. You know, he mea haka raura I wene o ngara. It's not just left for something that we can read about and also maybe view in the museum, but it also connects our ancestral taonga with a global indigenous textile and traditions that you and I have just been speaking about, but also then more just being on display within the museum, but being at New Zealand Fashion Week on the runway and being able to see that. So what you have spoken about that has been brought back to life, and you have been one of them who's been recognised for a lot of that mahi. Why is it important for these stories of kākahu, weaving and mātauranga Māori to be shared with our new audiences?
1: Well, it's about those technologies. It's about the practice and the culture that actually, you know, wove these amazing kākahu. I've had the privilege of working in my role as a conservator to see some exquisite weaving of weave counts that a lot of our weavers today would struggle to sort of weave or replicate some of these kākahu. And you know, the Auckland Museum has a number of examples of such excellent technology. So I've always marvelled over the fineness of them. And as a weaver, not an active weaver all the time, but certainly knowledgeable in different forms of weaving, even the processing of the fibre and the weaving itself. But I have marvelled at the what must have been a stable state of mind to execute the fineness of the work. And this is where we should always refer to those that have been done in the past and be inspired by that. Be inspired by that mātauranga, because it's absolutely, it's gold, really. And I think it is a way forward for us all. You know, the culture of Pā Harakeke is it embraces a number of things other than just textiles.
0: Kia ora.
1: Everything.
0: And for many of us who are listening in who may be interested in attending this kaupapa, do you have the details for our whanaunga here up in the far north who might be interested to come down and check out some of these textiles, some of this mahi, and also all that we'll be able to see through New Zealand Fashion Week 2026?
1: Well, all I really have is that the it just runs in that week of I think it's the week beginning the 18th or the 17th of August. And I know that I've been invited to speak in a panel at the Auckland Museum where a number of kākahu will be on display in relation to the Fashion Week. So in that second to last week of August is when that event is on, and the kākahu on display at the Auckland Museum.
0: Rau e rau atu kia rongo ki wene o ngā kōrero e rangi. He mihi anō ki a koe, he whai wāhi mai ki a haura ki a tātou katoa. Really appreciate the time you've taken out to have a kōrero about this. These taonga that we have lost and that we've been for a long time now trying to revitalise, and hearing the mahi that you've all been put in and recognised for this particular mahi, we are now able to see kākahu, these particular styles of textile being on display at New Zealand Fashion Week 2026. Any final kōrero that you'd like to share with our whānau out there in regards to Te Aho Tapu and also the mahi that you do?
1: Okay, so harakeke, harakeke, harakeke. Pā harakeke o te whangaunga tanga. I'd like to leave that there. We should embrace and go back to those practices of working together, developing relationships around harakeke. Identify your harakeke. I recently included my harakeke in my pepeha, actually, because, yeah, it's all relative to who you are.
0: Kia ora mihi anō ki a koe mo wene o ngā kōrero me o koutou mahi tāku ki a koe i tēnei wai e te tākuta ki a Matara. 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

0: Tokerau Beach. 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He and his war party of 100 warriors were trying to get from one side of the beach to the other. However, they couldn't get through because of another group defending that area. So Koi prayed and chanted. Then he and his warriors were turned into worms, and they burrowed down into the sand and came out on the other side. Toke, worm. Rau, 100. Tokera.
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0: te hiku o te ika iwa te kau mā whitu iratahi te iarere.
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2: Yeah, kia ora, how are we?
1: Oh, it's a beautiful morning, Nair. How are you doing this morning?
2: Yeah, well, I'm finally got to Auckland. I was meant to fly up last night from Wellington, but the flight was cancelled, and then my early morning flight was cancelled. So I'm finally about to leave Auckland and head up back to the beautiful part of the north.
1: Oh,
2: where
1: lovely.
2: We all reside. Yes,
1: how high. Kia ora, thank you for coming on the show this morning to have a kōrero with us. So overnight, the government has announced that Kai Taia will be receiving a $5 million CT scanner for our local Kai Taia Hospital. How beneficial will it be for our local community to receive this equipment?
2: Yeah, absolutely. Look, I've visited the hospital in Kai Taia a couple of times. It's a wonderful hospital, and the staff have always been amazing, but there's always been the

0: Murray.
1: Yeah, no. Definitely. You know, historically, everyone's leaving Kaitaia to head to Whangarei to have these tests done. And, you know, it puts it, all that extra burden on, you know, where am I going to stay? When can I go? Can I afford to go? And that's kind of the reality for a lot of our whānau here. So the expected arrival of the CT scanner is mid-next year?
0: Mid-next year, around about July-ish, it'll be up and running, right, which will be just amazing. Yeah, you know, just taking time to work through the whole process and they give the hospital time to employ staff so they'll be all ready to go when we hit the go button. But yeah, no, it's it was a big day for Northern yesterday with also the announcements of the Northern Expressway the extension. But this was one of the something I was really, really pleased to be able to do because I just understand how important quality health services in your local community is to any community, right? So really pleased for you all up there.
1: Ka pai. And so this this CT scan is supposed to benefit around 7,000 people a year. Is that a huge achievement for us here in Te Hiko Te Ika? You know, just kind of thinking about how many rural communities we have in this rohe. Yeah. And it just seems like quite a huge number.
0: Look, clearly there has. Why it hasn't been addressed before now, I can't comment on. But all I can say is it was great that we've got it. And, you know, it was interesting when Health New Zealand sat down and did the numbers about, because they obviously, from what I understand, they give people some petrol money or whatever mileage money to go down to Kaitaia, so from Kaitaia to Whangarei. And so by doing this, they're going to save quite a bit of money, not to mention the better health outcomes and all the rest of it. And one of the things that was pointed out to me is one of the areas that's very, very helpful, if someone has a stroke, and they can get a scan really quickly, then what that means is they're then able to determine the treatment and certain strokes are much, if you get the right treatment quickly, you can people can make just about a full recovery. And because the drive time was so far, you lost that advantage and opportunity from what I understand. So, yeah, look, it does say it is a lot of people that have been going up and down the road, but it was from the wider up north there, right? So all around, not just Kaitaia, but further north and also over to the Cooper's Beach and over that side as well. So, so look, just really good news for you all. And I'm looking forward to catching up to those at the hospital at some stage and keeping an eye on progress.
1: Yeah. So you also mentioned something about an expressway. Can you give us a little bit more information on that?
0: Oh, sure. Yeah. Well, yesterday we announced the extension of the expressway to Whangarei, right? Yesterday they signed the contract to build the piece from Warkworth to Tahana, which is going to be $3.6 billion, 26 Ks, a very expensive piece of road, probably one of the biggest, one of the most expensive pieces of road they've built in this country. And they're doing it to help the north. It will be a massive improvement for our connectivity so we can send with Auckland, where the big population is. This will mean when we're sending products from the north, whether they're coming from Kaitaia or from the wider northern area, if they're sending stuff to Auckland, it just makes a more secure route. And just to add to that, everyone is concerned about the Brindleans because, you know, bad weather can lead to problems there, just like it did for the Mangamukas. And in the process of putting a consent application through the fast track process for the Brindleans, so we can just do the bit that goes over the hill. Because that has to be done, which will make a massive difference.
1: And as for the far north, is there anything in the works in terms of fixing the roads here and making sure that it's secure and have continuous access to the far north and we're not cut off all the time?
0: I completely get it. Yeah. Well, that was why, to be fair, the government invested $200 million fixing the Mangamukas, and probably a little bit more now, just to get it up to standard. And it's certainly a much improved road, which I'm sure everyone can vouch for. And we continue to upgrade. There's some weak spots on State Highway 10 we need to look at, which can flood. And that's something that we're over time we'll look at. But the council roads, we have to talk to the council about that. But the state highways, always looking to see what I can do to help improve the resilience of our state highway network. Because living in the regions, like myself, I do, you understand the importance of that regional connectivity and be having good roads that are open.
1: Yeah, kia ora. Thank you, Grant, for coming on and having a kōrero with us today. Do you have any final kōrero for our listeners here up home?
0: Yeah, I'd just like to, I really would like.

0: to acknowledge Annette Hall. Last weekend, I was in Kaitaia, and Annette Hall, she's the volunteer radio operator for the Coast Guard Radio Service, based out of Cooper's Beach. She does and services all the top part around the top of the around the Cape and bound both coastline. And she's retired after over 20 years of voluntary service. I just thought it was amazing what she did. And they had a celebration, the Ahipara Game Fish Club had a celebration for her last weekend, and I was privileged to attend. You're really, people like that are just so valuable in our communities because they give up their time for nothing and volunteer and help out. And I just really want to commend her for all she's done. And and thank the people of the Ahipara Game Fish Club who hosted this last weekend. But So that's it for me. And great show. I really appreciate the opportunity to come on and look forward to catching up as we head into the election campaign, which is always fun, always good sport for you all.
1: Definitely is a busy time of the year for everybody. Yes, okay, Grant, ngā mihi nui kia koe, kia pai te roa ngā ke o tōra. Have a good day.
0: You too. Thanks, right. Cheers. Bye.

0: noho tonu mai e te iwi ki te reo irirangi Māori o te hiku o te ika. Iwa te kau māwhitu, ira tahi te iariri.
1: Oruru. In the Oruru Valley, there are many very small kāinga very close to each other. If there was any danger, the people could retreat to their pā and still be able to call to each other, sending messages from one end of the valley all the way up to what is now known as Pēria. Oruru, passing like an echo from one mouth to another. Oruru.

0: Mangonui. The place called Mangonui was originally named Te Pariki. It was renamed after a chief, Moihuri, and his son, Tukiata, spotted a school of sharks. As they were luring them into the harbour, Tukiata saw a large shark and he called out, "He Mango, He Mangonui." After a long battle with the shark, it was pulled ashore to where the post office presently now is. Mango, shark. Nui, fish. 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
2: Today is a key milestone in each kapa's build-up to Performance Day. We're now counting down to day one of performances at Hopu Hopu for te matatini o ngā taniwha. Rāhui and I are sitting here in Kimi Ora Dining Hall at Turanga Wāwai Marae, waiting with bated breath, much like you, for the live draw that will distribute 57 kapahaka representing 13 regions into four competition pools. So many numbers. Rāhui, let's talk about the stunning tohu that's been designed by Tāwhangarika of Rauru Arts. Kei wāinga nui ko te manawa. He ha te tikanga o te manawa.
1: Ko te manawa i ahu mai i te paki o Matariki, i te wā i a Tāwhiao. And manawa represents the pulsating heart, or the bringing together of all of the arteries within Aotearoa and te whenua moi moia in the context of kapahaka.
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1: 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It is a life force, and it's synonymous with the people. So when you come to the Waikato Awa, you come to the splendour of all of the Waikato. I know I'm being a bit whakahihi, but heia.
0: Paku noiho nei tino rawa atu nei. 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
1: 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It remembers our past, and it also forges a pathway for our future.
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2: 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It's an honour to gather here today in Kimiora, a place of great significance to the kingitanga, to Waikato Tainui, to Māori and to our nation. This dining hall has been a symbol of service and unity since its opening in 1974 by the late Te Ariki Nui Dame Te Atairangi Kāhu. Together with Te Mokopuna Kuini Wikitoria, ya Kuini Iri Hāpiti Te Tuarua, tō tātou treaty partner. It has welcomed people from across Aotearoa and around the world, and today it is fitting that we gather here with the Kingitanga and Waikato Tainui to begin our journey to Te Matatini o Ngā Tanifa, where we will witness the pinnacle of Māori performing arts from February the 23rd to the 27th, 2027 at Hopu Hopu in Ngaruawahia. In 1972, the inaugural New Zealand Polynesian Festival was held at Rotofio, Rotorua, with just 17 kapahaka teams taking to the stage. Over the decades, the festival has evolved in both name and stature, and become what we know today as Te Matatini, the largest celebration of kapahaka excellence in the world. 54 years later, 57 kapahaka teams from across Aotearoa and Australia will soon know the competition pool they will perform in. Te Ihu, Te Haumi, Te Awa, or Te Kei. These qualifying kapahaka teams embody the very best of their hapu, marae and iwi, traditional and contemporary performing arts. They captivate audiences both here, at home and around the world. We see the influence on the world stage at the recent Commonwealth Games. For example, where our athletes celebrate with a haka following medal winning performances, where supporters wield poi, which shows how our cultural tradition has become embedded in the psyche of Aotearoa New Zealand and a proud representation of our country. Qualifying for Te Matatini is an extraordinary achievement, earned through months of dedication, discipline, and collective effort. The live draw marks the moment the festival truly comes to life. Kapahaka has always been a powerful expression of who we are as whānau, hapū, iwi, hāpori, and Māori. It showcases the essence of our language, our histories, our values, our traditions, our identity, our unique place in our country, Aotearoa. To every Kapahaka team, we wish you well in your preparations. We look forward to welcoming you all to Waikato in 2027, where together we will celebrate excellence, unity, and the living legacy of Kapahaka. Mana motuhake ki te kāinga, mata tū, mata ora, mata tini ki te ao is our vision for the future. 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

0: Makes me tired just watching some of that. 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
2: 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Kia ora, good morning and welcome. My name is Julian Wilcox. It is a privilege to help present the live draw this morning. 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The pool allocations for the Matatini 2027 competition lay the groundwork for what will be a spectacular extravaganza, one of the greatest shows on earth, Te Matatini, with kapahaka excellence. The process will feature facilitators from both Te Matatini and, of course, from Tainui Waka Te Hau Kāinga. But prior to initiating our draw here today, let's review the mechanics of the system. The top 12 kapa from Te Matangi Rua 2025 have been seeded, in keeping with previous draws thus far. However, a new approach sees strategic allocation of kapa ranked 13 to 20 across each of the four pools, thus avoiding a confluence and a concentration of highly ranked kapahaka ending up in the same pool. To provide a comprehensive breakdown of the framework itself. Ka hore pe I tū atu, I te mata o te karere, I te reo o te motu. Mea nei, te whakamārama, Scotty Morrison.

0: E te iwi, tēnā koutou katoa, hū, ka mau te wehi, kua tonoa a te karare, kia a te whakamārama atu ki a koutou, i ngā whakaritenga mo te kōwhiringa o ngā puna whakataetai o te matatini o 2027, and even I needed a little time to dissect this draw and how it will be done. So rest assured, I've done the hard part for you. Now, here are the only things you really need to know. 57 kapa have qualified for Te Matatini o Ngā Taniwha 2027, 2027. Today's draw decides two things: which preliminary pool each kapa will join and what number it will perform. There are four pools: Te Ihu, Te Haumi, Te Kei and Te Awa. You will see them displayed side by side and filled one at a time in that order. First, the highest placed kapa from the 2025 competition are spread evenly across the four pools. That's all seeded means. And here is the important change for 2027. It's not only the top 12 being seeded, kapa placed 13 to 20 will also be spread across the four pools. The remaining qualifying kapa are then drawn randomly until every pool is full. Each kapa is also given a randomly drawn number. That number tells them where they will perform in their pool. Kia mau mahara e te iwi. Spread the seeded kapa, draw the remaining kapa, give everybody a performance number. Then, at Te Matatini, the top three kapa from each pool will advance to Te Mātangirua, the top 12 final at next year's Te Matatini o Ngā Taniwha. And that's it. Which pool and what number? Those are the two results to watch for. Nō reira, ko hoki atu ki o koutou to commence the Matatini draw live.
1: Scotty, tēnā koe. To begin the live draw, please make welcome Tā Herewini Parata, who will be overseeing Ke Te Namatahi, which holds the Matangirua groupings. Nō reira, tāku rangatī Tā Herewini, Tā Herewini, tēnā koe. We're also pleased to have with us Te Makau Ariki, who will select the Matangirua kapa names from Ke Te Namarua. Te Makau Ariki, tēnā koe. Also joining us on stage, Te Wharehaka o Tainui Life member Kahurangi Muru and Te Matatini Life member Joe Harawira, who will draw the teams from 13 to 20 out of Kete 3 and 4. Kahurangi, Joe, tēnā koe, ko rangatira. Also joining us, the chair of Te Wharehaka o Tainui, Hani Huata Allen, who will be drawing from the Kete with our kapa toa 21 to 57. Hani, tēnā koe, no mai rā. And also joining us on stage, Te Matatini CEO, Kang Ross, who will be responsible for the kete holding the positions for each of our kapa haka. E karakau, tēnā koe, nau mai rā, yoko rangatira, tēnā koutou katoa. And with that, e te iwi, let us begin. We'll start with the first pool, Te Ihu. E kara, e Tā Herewini, please draw a Te Matangirua grouping from kete number one. D, group D, the kapa drawn from the Matangirua grouping will join the Te Ihu pool performing across the 4 days of competition. Let's move on now to step two. E te makau ariki, please draw a kapa name once you receive the grouping D from Te Matangirua group D. Te whānau Apanui and Carl, could you please draw their position in Te Ihu? Toru. Nama Toru. Te whānau Apanui, Nama Toru. Could I go back to you now, Te Makau Ariki, to draw another kapa from Te Matangirua group D for Te Ihu? Te Pou o Manga Tāwhiri. And their position, please, Carl. Te Kaumārima. And one more from Te Matangirua group D, e Te Makau Ariki, please, for Te Ihu. Te Taumata o Apanui from group D, and Carl, their position performing in Te Ihu. Te Kaumārua. There we have it. We have drawn the three Matangirua teams for Te Ihu. We now move to Kauhurangi Muru. Could you please draw a kapa name from those ranked and seeded 13 to 16, please? Titi Kauhurangi, no Te Rohe o Tai Nui e Te Iwi, and their position, Kao.
2: Fitu.
1: Kapai, Joe Harawira, could I now ask you to draw a kapa name from those seeded 17 to 20? Ngā pura pura o te tai hawāuru in Te Ihu, and their position, please, Carl.
2: Tahi.
1: Namatahi, the first team in Te Ihu, ngā pura pura o te tai hawāuru, tēnā koutou katoa. I now turn to you, Ahani Huata Allen. We have now our teams, 21 to 57, from your keteke number 5, please. Ngā tai whiringa, tēnā koe. And their position, please, Carl.
3: Rua.
1: Nama rua ngai tai whiringa. I believe a first-time team to Te Matatini from Te Whanganui Ātara. 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Another team, please, from your kete, Hāni, for Te Ihu.
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1: 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E te whaia, tēnā koe, kei ko nei koe, te haona kaha, nau mai ki te matatini. Another team from Te Ihu, please, Hāni.
4: Rukutia.
1: First time performance at te matatini from Waitaha, from Otepoti. Carl, their position?
6: Iwa.
1: 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Another team, please, Hāni, from Te Puna o Te Ihu. Ngā manu a tāne, from Te Waitaha Anohuki, Te Waipounamu. And their position, please, Ka? Te Kaumātahi, 11th in Te Puna o Te Ihu. 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Ka o their position in Te Ihu. Nama whā, position 4, in Te Puna o Te Ihu. 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
1: 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And their position, please.
7: Te kau,
1: 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One more, please, Hāni. From Te Kete Tuarima, Te Puna o Te Ihu.
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1: 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And their position, please, Kao.
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1: 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We will have final confirmation from our scrutineers soon and confirm the final order for Te Puna o Te Ihu across the 4 days of competition. 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
1: 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The confirmed order for te ihu. 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Please draw another grouping from o Tangira. Group C for Matangirau, the kapa drawn from Matangirau, Group C in the Puna Te Haumi, performing again across all 4 days of the competition. Let's move now to step two. E te matau, makawariki, please draw a kapa from Matangirua. 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From Group C te Matangirua. 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
8: Rima.
1: 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Another kapahaka, please, te makawariki. Matangirua, Group C. Ngā tūmanako, no tā maki makaurau wano, no tā warohe ano, and Carl, their position and performance of te haumi. 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Ka pai. Our three Matangirua kapa have now found their positions in the pool. Te haumi will now proceed to draw the next set of seated kapa and their performance for te haumi. 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And Carl, their position.
8: Ono.
1: 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Let's now come back to you, Hani, for our kapa toa, 21 to 57, from your kete 5, please. 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And their position in te haumi kāo. 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
9: Iwa.
1: 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One more please, hāni. Te taha tū no Tāmaki Makaurau, Tāmaki Here Ngāwaka, and call their position in te haumi. Nama tahi in te haumi, performing on day 4. Let's now get one more kapa from te haumi, please, hāni.
10: Ngā waihotanga.
1: 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One more, please, hāni, tēnā koe. 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
1: 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And back to day one, Te Tini O Rehua. 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And Waihi Rere from Te Tai Rāwhiti on day four. And then on day one again, Te Piki Kō Tuku o Ngāti Rongomai. 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Te kei, tā hereweni, kua ki ake no ki a koe. And another grouping from Te Matangi Rua. Group A. Ah, kia ora tātou. Well, kia ake no kia koe. Te makau ariki, once you receive your kete from grouping A, as to the three groups who will be performing in Te Kei across the 4 days. Mau wano e ti kapuake i ngā kapa. E tolu, ka taika whakahua ti ake, ko wai awai. Day, group three, Te Kei. Te makau ariki. Whangara mai tawhiti in Te Kei and their position and performance. Thank you, Carl. Rua, second in Te Kei. Thank you, Te Makawariki, kua hoki ake anō ki a koe. Our second Matangirua group from group A. Mōtai tangatarau, tēnā koe. And their position in Te Kei. Thank you, Carl. Nama Rima, position 5 in Te Kei. And one more, please. E te makawariki, tēnā koe. Te kapahaka o Ngāti Whakaue. Te kapatoa whakaihuaka o te matatini I tēnei wā. Te Kei. And their position, Carl? Nama Whā, position 4 I te wahanga o Te Kei. Our three Te Matangirua kapa from group A have been announced in Te Haumi and their positions. Ka hurangi kua hoki ake no ki a koe. Please draw a kapa name from those seated 13 to 16. Te hekenga ārangi, he kapa haka no te arawa, no te waka o te arawa, their position performance in Te Kei. Toru, position 3, te hekenga ārangi, Joe. A koe te tikanga I aia nei, ko te teihe tukapa, from, seated from 17 to 20.
9: Te reanga morehu o rātana.
1: Te reanga morehu o rātana, no te rohoi o te kāhui maunga. Tēnā koe, their position of performance, please, Carl.
9: Te kaumā whā,
1: position 14, the last of our kapa in Te Kei. Let's now move to our kapa toa, 21 to 57, Hāni, tēnā koe. Te pā wā tahu, nā te ngā no I tohu no hea. And their position performance, please, Carl and Te Kei. 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
1: 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Number 12. 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
1: 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And their position, please, Carl. 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
3: 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Let's cross back now to the whānau on stage, set to draw the hoe for pool number 4 coming up very shortly. 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The first pool was te ihu, the second pool drawn was te haumi, third pool was te kei, ihu ki te kei.
6: Here at the home of the regatta, we are reminded of our wakataua and all of the component parts of the wakataua with the karuatua looking into the future and the puhirere lagging behind the waka. But you've got the kei, you've got the rauawa, you've got the haumi, you've got all of those aspects that make up wakataua and a wakataua culture that is... So Turanga Waiwai is the home of the Kingitanga fleet of Wakataua, and might be in for a surprise at the Porphyry. We might be able to see some of those in action.
3: Ooh, ka pai. What else do you think might we see in action secretly at the Porphyry? What are you expecting?
6: I reckon it's going to be better than the four pool days. No, just kidding. The competition that the Porphyry will have is Te Matangirua, just saying. Look, it's going to be an extravaganza, and it's going to be grounded in Tainui culture. It's going to be grounded in Kingitanga, methodology. It's going to be absolutely fantastic and a not-to-miss kaupapa.
3: Ka pai, me haere koe ki te hokohoko i ngā taonga i te pauaka whakata. We're going to cross back now to the whānau on stage. They're going to draw the hoe out of the kete for te puna tuawha. Kei a koe kei te tingane.
1: Tēnā koe, tēnā kōrua. E te iwi aroha mai, I'm just so excited, and in the words of the Pointer Sisters, I just can't hide it, which is why we started going into another kapa. So let's confirm now our kapa in te puna o te kei. They are, as you can see, te pohohine kahukura day 2, whā ngā rā mai tawhiti day 3, te hekenga ārangi day 4. Then you can see there, of course, te kapahaka o Ngāti Whakaue, ngā toa whakaihu waka i aia nei day 1, mō tai tangatarau day 2. 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Then we have te Wharahaka o te Puku day 1, te Whirikoko Rangitāne day 2, and te Reanga Morehu o Rātana on day 3. 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And because we've already had A, C and D, tā herewini, no pressure, the last group from our grouping of te Tangiro Rōpū. Nailed it. Group B and our first Matangi Rua grouping from Group B, te Makawariki. 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In te awa.
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1: 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Those are our Matangi Rua Rōpū. Let's now move to the kapa ranked in seeded in 13 to 7 to 16, please. Kahurangi. One Rōpū from there.
15: Muri
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16: Te Kaumātahi.
1: 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And your position in te awa?
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18: 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You're searching around there, I'm pretty sure. I only got one left. Te kuru marutea no te rohe o te tauihu. 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And their position, Carl? 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And I think that's us. In te puna o te awa. 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
6: You know there's 100, so we've got to keep this short. 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
3: 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Back to you, Jules. 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

0: 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E te iwi, koe rā ngā kapa e rima takau mā whitu. They are the 57 champion teams of Te Matatini and your draw for 2027. Now, to view the complete and official schedule for all the four teams and, of course, the 4 days, you can head to the official website of Te Matatini and Te Matatini social media platforms to see that performance order of all 57 kapahaka that will stand at Te Matatini o Ngā Taniwha e 2022 katu ki hopu hopu. There are 199 days to go. Can I please get you to show your appreciation again for all our 57 kapatoa o Te Matatini. And that, as they say, is that. That concludes the draw now. 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

0: 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All the best. Kia koutou katoa for a successful matatini campaign ahead.
1: Now that the draw is done, book your bus, book your plane, book your boat, book your train, because the premier event of excellence, Te Matatini o Ngā Taniwha, has been launched and is on the way in 2027. 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
2: 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And just a bit of a reminder how the pool will be taking place. So everyone that will be in the first pool, e kia nei ko te ihu, all those groups will be performing in the mornings. So day 1, day 2, day 3, day 4, All those groups in Te Ihu will be performing in the morning section. 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
1: 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This is a very sacred place for the Māori. According to custom, this is the place from where the spirits gather after travelling up the west coast. After climbing down to the Puhutukawa tree, which faces the homeland of Hawaiki, they leap off and continue on their journey. Te Ta, Rainga, place of living. Te Rainga.